0: security in the Arctic and is good for the NATO military alliance. Here's the BBC's Daniel Bush.
1: This has certainly been playing out behind the scenes, and I know from sources that quietly in private, the US, Greenland, and Denmark have actually been working on this diplomacy track now for months after President Trump threatened to somehow annex Greenland by force earlier this year. That caused a huge diplomatic row. But since then, the sides have been working quietly again to try and reach some sort of a deal. But again, the details remain unclear about what kind of control it gives the US over the territory.
0: Russian authorities have seized the businesses and assets of the Swiss food giant Nestlé and three French groups, seeking to justify the move by the fact that they represented unfriendly countries allied with Ukraine. Their Russian operations are being transferred to a company created late last year and headed by a Russian Interior Ministry General. Conservationists in the nation's capital are escalating the campaign, which calls for the government to finally set city limits for Canberra. Hundreds of supporters will be dancing in the city today for the Save Our Western Edge community campaign, where they'll attempt to set the record for Canberra's biggest nutbush line dance. Aveen Crimmins from the Conservation Council ACT says Canberrans have waited long enough for the government to act.
2: We're particularly concerned about the western edge of our city being destroyed in bad urban planning because that's a critically endangered landscape with so much beautiful nature that Canberrans love getting out and enjoying.
0: Sport and Fremantle has booked a spot in the AFL Grand Final, defeating the Sydney Swans at the SCG 83-71. Swans coach Dean Cox says he's proud of his side's effort, but off-field issues produced mixed emotions.
3: I'm just extremely proud of everyone uniting, galvanising and coming together to try and get our season to the last game, and we fell short.
0: In the AFLW, North Melbourne's record-winning streak is over, with the Kangaroos losing to Hawthorn in Cairns. The Hawks won 32-25. It's the Kangaroos' first defeat in almost 3 years after 32 wins in a row.
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1: 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Glen Innes expecting a maximum temperature today of 25 degrees and an overnight minimum of 6 degrees. And currently here in Glen Innes, we are now sitting on 20 degrees. Weather for the Northern Tablelands for Saturday, sunny. We are now sitting on 20 degrees. Weather for the Northern Tablelands for Saturday, sunny.

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1: And on 2CPD FM this morning, Aussie Legend there, Jay Justin. No One Will Ever Know, and then The Night Sky. Jay Justin actually wrote track number 5 on my CD, 15 Classic Evergreens, The Night Sky. Another song from Ned Miller.

0: Ned Miller there and Oh Rolling Stone. And during the program this morning, we'd like to say good morning to David, Kathy and Michael. Enjoy the weekend and thinking of you and take care.
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0: Heading over now to another Aussie legend, Johnny Chester. He wrote this song as well, and they call it Rock and Roll. Johnny Chester.

And Leslie Gore, and She's a Fool, and then you're just listening to Sue Thompson. And we'll have another song from Sue Thompson. This time she'll be Throwing Kisses. And this song was written by John D. Loudermilk. And during the program today, have been playing a few songs that were actually written by John D. Loudermilk. Here's Sue Thompson and Throwing Kisses.

0: And Leslie Gore there with You Don't Own Me. And the time is exactly 10:40 a.m. And here's a word from our sponsors.
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0: Um,

Another classic song there from Gary Puckett and the Union Gap, and Say You Don't Need Me. And before that, Leslie Gore, You Don't Own Me. And this next song is another song from Leslie Gore. It's called Goodbye Tony, and it's to the same tune of You Don't Own Me. Here's Leslie Gore.

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1: Good morning, I'm David Cameron. The Prime Minister has left for an official visit to the United States, where he'll officially launch Australia's campaign for a seat on the United Nations Security Council. He'll be using the government's digital safety measures as a selling point. Anthony Albanese is expected to stop in California for talks with technology giant Apple about new parental controls based on Australia's social media reforms. Several Perth beaches remain closed this morning after a fatal shark attack yesterday. A swimmer was attacked at Sorrento Beach yesterday morning at around 10:30. Witnesses said the man was swimming with a friend not far from shore. It's the third fatal shark attack in WA this year. President Trump says the US, Denmark and Greenland have entered into an agreement giving America permanent control over security in Greenland. In a post on social media, Mr. Trump said the deal would prevent any US adversary from ever having a military presence in the autonomous Danish territory in the Arctic or making sensitive investments on the island. Greenland and Denmark have said the deal to be signed next week strengthens security in the Arctic and is good for the NATO military alliance. Here's the BBC's Daniel Bush.
2: This has certainly been playing out behind the scenes, and I know from sources that quietly in private, the US, Greenland, and Denmark have actually been working on this diplomacy track now for months after President Trump threatened to somehow annex Greenland by force earlier this year. That caused a huge diplomatic row. But since then, the sides have been working quietly again to try and reach some sort of a deal. But again, the details remain unclear about what kind of control it gives the US over the territory.
1: Russian authorities have seized the businesses and assets of the Swiss food giant Nestlé and three French groups, seeking to justify the move by the fact that they represented unfriendly countries allied with Ukraine. Their Russian operations are being transferred to a company created late last year and headed by a Russian Interior Ministry General. Conservationists in the nation's capital are escalating the campaign, which calls for the government to finally set city limits for Canberra. Hundreds of supporters will be dancing in the city today for the Save Our Western Edge community campaign, where they'll attempt to set the record for Canberra's biggest nutbush line dance. Aveen Crimmins from the Conservation Council ACT says Canberrans have waited long enough for the government to act.
3: We're particularly concerned about the western edge of our city being destroyed in bad urban planning because that's a critically endangered landscape with so much beautiful nature that Canberrans love getting out and enjoying.
1: Sport and Fremantle has booked a spot in the AFL Grand Final, defeating the Sydney Swans at the SCG 83-71. Swans coach Dean Cox says he's proud of his side's effort, but off-field issues produced mixed emotions.
4: I'm just extremely proud of everyone uniting, galvanising and coming together to try and get our season to the last game, and we fell short.
1: In the AFLW, North Melbourne's record-winning streak is over, with the Kangaroos losing to Hawthorn in Cairns. The Hawks won 32-25. It's the Kangaroos' first defeat in almost 3 years after 32 wins in a row.
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1: And good morning. The time on 2CBD FM is now 4 minutes past 11 a.m. on this beautiful morning here in Glen Innes. And it's Saturday the 19th of September. Glen Innes expecting a maximum temperature today of 25 degrees and an overnight minimum of 6. Currently here in Glen Innes we are now sitting on 21.5 degrees. And the weather for the Northern Tablelands for Saturday, sunny. Winds will be west-southwest at 15 to 25 kilometres per hour, becoming light in the evening. There is 5% chance of receiving 1 millimetre of rain. The fire danger rating is high. The UV index is very high. And the humidity is dropped to 17%. And the wind is also dropped slightly. It is now blowing west-southwest at 20 kilometres per hour. And good morning. 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

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And Johnny Burnett from my CD 25 Greatest Hits, Moody River, and 1962 with that one. Heading over now to Charlie Rich, and I Washed My Hands in Muddy Water.

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And the time on 2CBD is exactly 11:30 a.m. And Charlie Rich there with I Can't Go On. And he actually wrote that song as well. Charlie Rich. Heading over now to Peter and Gordon and A World Without Love.

And a great song there from Peter and Gordon, and that song was written by John Lennon and Paul McCartney, and A World Without Love. Heading over now to Marty Wilde and Love Bug Crawl.

0: And the time is now 41 minutes past 11 a.m. You've just been listening to another song from Marty Wilde and I'm Falling in Love Again. We're going to have a word from our sponsors. Then you'll be listening to Tom Jones.
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And a double play there from Tom Jones and Say You'll Stay Until Tomorrow. And before that, It's Not Unusual. A double play there from Tom Jones. Heading over now to Ned Miller and Turn Back.

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teardrops fill my eyes. But when I reached the corner, I heard a newsboy cry. Accident at Main and Fifth. Don't know who's to blame. But one man's life is ending. Johnny is his name.

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1: And good afternoon. The time on 2CBD is now 4 minutes past midday. And Glen Innes expecting a maximum temperature today of 25 degrees and an overnight minimum of 6. Currently here in Glen Innes, we are now sitting on 23 degrees outside our studios here at 131 Church Street in Glen Innes. And the weather for the Northern Tablelands for Saturday: sunny. The winds will be west-southwest at 15 to 25 kilometres per hour, becoming light in the evening. There is 5% chance of receiving 1 millimetre of rain. The fire danger rating is high. The UV index is very high. The humidity has dropped to 15%, and the wind has picked up slightly. It is now blowing west-southwest at 22 kilometres per hour. And good afternoon, and you are listening to A Decade of Music, and welcome to the last hour. I'll be here till 1 o'clock this afternoon. Then John will be back with another great program for our listeners out there. So stay tuned and don't touch that dial. And starting my last hour off with The Shadows.

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Aussie legend there, Jay Justin, and I Can't Help It If I'm Still in Love with You. And I'm still going with the love theme. Here's Sue Thompson, a song written by Don Gibson, and I Can't Stop Loving You.

And another great song there from Aussie legend Jay Justin and Changing Partners. Heading over now to Sue Thompson. And if you don't, somebody will.

And Johnny Chester there, Aussie gentleman, Aussie legend, and Love Ain't Right. Another song now from Sue Thompson.

And 1962 there with Sue Thompson and Two of a Kind. I think we'll have another song from Sue Thompson. It has to be a song written by Don Gibson.

And Johnny Chester there with Lost Without You. And here's another song from Gary Puckett and the Union Gap.

And on to CBD FM this afternoon, a double play there from Gary Puckett and the Union Gap, and I've Done All I Can, and I'm Losing You. Here's Leslie Gore.

0: And Leslie Gore there with I Said That's the Way Boys Are. And the time is exactly 12:40 p.m. We'll have a word from our sponsors, then heading over to the Everly Brothers, Don and Phil.
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And the time is now 45 minutes past midday. You've just been listening to a double play there from the Everly Brothers, Maybe Tomorrow, and then Let It Be Me.

And Charlie Rich there, and Let the Party Roll On. And that is all the time I have today to be bringing you a decade of music. I will be back on a Tuesday morning from 10 a.m. till 2 p.m. with Carolyn's collection of music. So until then, stay tuned to 2CBDFM. Enjoy your weekend. Stay warm or cool, whatever suits at the time. Most of all, be happy. And stay tuned to 2CBDFM, as John is here to bring our listeners another great program. So stay tuned and don't touch that dial. I'm going to leave you with Ned Miller and Another Fool Like Me. Have a great weekend.

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0: Glen Innes is 24.3 degrees, expecting a maximum of 25. Humidity is 14%, dew points minus 4.9, winds in the west at 24 kilometres, wind gusts are 40, pressure 1025.8, fire danger rating is high, UV index is very high. Next 12 hours in town, 3 p.m. clear, 23 degrees, 6 p.m. clear, 16, 9 p.m. clear, 9, midnight clear, 7 degrees, there's no current weather warnings. And tomorrow I'm in town, a sunny day, 6 up to 25, and Monday, 5 up to 27. 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And I'd like to thank Carolyn for a great program this morning. Great decade of music, isn't it? Small Faces, Tin Soldier.

0: Almost 11 minutes past one on 2CBD, Voice of the Highlands. Happy Jack Slacks, I'm working with John Doolittle down the border today. Tommy Rowe, Ray for Hazel. Good afternoon to you, Kim. Hope you're doing well. Coming up to you after these important announcements, Dance Monkey by Tones and I. That'll be coming up shortly.
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0: No, 9.5 minutes past one on 2CBD, Voice of the Highlands Executives, there with Living with the City. Coming up after these important announcements, good afternoon to you, Stephen. Culture Club, it's a miracle. That'll be coming up shortly.
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Good afternoon to you, Kathy and Terry, Van Morrison. Here comes a night.

0: Mr. Pooh. Good afternoon to you, Peter. Coming up here we are after these important announcements. Chadwick with Fatal Wedding. That'll be coming up shortly.
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2:02. Good afternoon to you, Michael. Hope you're doing well. Don't forget you can catch Michael's Monday mornings for breakfast and then Monday afternoons again here on 2CBD. Michael puts on a couple of great programs. And this one's for you, Michael. Ronnie Spector and Eddie Money. Take me home tonight and be my baby.

chapter 2. Good afternoon to you, Helen and Margaret. David Craig. David James. Irish Feet, Country Heart.

0: After 2 on 2CBD Voice of the Highlands. Good afternoon to you, Tracy and Eck. Coming up for you after these important announcements, David Essex with Rock On. That'll be coming up shortly.
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0: Temperature in Glen Innes is 24.2 degrees. Humidity is 11%, dew points minus 8.1. Winds west-south-west at 20 kilometres, wind gusts are 32. Pressure 1025.4, fire danger rating is high, UV index is very high. Next 2 hours in town, 3pm 23, 6pm clear 16, 9pm clear 9, midnight clear at 7 degrees, there's no current weather warnings. And tomorrow in town, 3 up to 27, a Monday, sunny, another sunny day, 5 up to 27. Good afternoon to you, Eddie and Cheryl down there in Melbourne. Don't forget, if you're a bit of a night owl, don't forget Eddie, Mark, Lorraine and Joanna, 11pm to 2am on 3cr.org.au, Hillbilly Fever. Yeah, play some great country music. So if you're up late at night or early in the morning, tune into the show. This one's for you, Eddie and Cheryl, Johnny Cooper, Pie Cart, Rock and Roll.

0: 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O'Shan out of Papua New Guinea. Coming up after these important announcements, the forum with the river is wide. That'll be coming up shortly.
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0: 21 minutes past two. Cilla Black. Something tells me before that, John Howard, Spellbound. Coming up after these important announcements, Steve Groves Band with I'm on the Loose Again. That'll be coming up shortly.
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3: Two CBDs from local

read a lot in the papers these days about the environmental movement and about how we should protect the environment. And most particularly, we read a lot about recycling, how we're supposed to recycle our aluminium cans and newspapers and bottles. But I figure that we've got our most precious commodity, which is people, and we're not really recycling people, are we? Hey? So I sat down and I wrote a little song all about recycling people. It's a song called Recycled Love. Because I'm an old greenie at heart. I am. I was one of the original people to go down to Tasmania, try and save the Franklin. It was a bloody good caravan. This has got a very simple chorus, so I'd love you to join in on this too. The modern world, the experts say, is tottering on the brink. The way we use resources up, it kind of makes you think. Surely it's much better if we'd leave things in the ground,

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A Save the Planet demonstration kicked off our romance. 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Now we live inside a green recycled geodesic dome, with a skinny recycled stray we found outside the lost dog's home. We've got recycled windows and a big recycled door, and twice today we made love on our old recycled floor. 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We read recycled

Bigger than a hole in the ozone layer, brighter than the stars above. 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

Here's a verse for all the SBS viewers. Donnez-moi une maison, parmi les arbres de gomme. Un beau coup des arbres de prune, une moutonne de une kangaroo, une cordelinge derrière, a veranda sur la front, un chun vieillard à bascule. Some people like the houses built with fences all around.

21 minutes of 3 on 2CBD. Shut down, turn off. Little River Band with Glenn Shorrock. Out in the front there, the 2026 Triple Challenge Show and Shine, Saturday the 17th of October at the Glen and the Showground. Trucks, cars, bikes, gates open at 10 a.m. A parade of trucks, cars and bikes will start from 9 a.m. We'll drive through the main street on their way up to the showground. Anyone participating in the parade are to line up at the Tape College from 8 a.m. And the next Glenelis Men's Shed Markets. Confluence of the Men's Shed. She's 25 degrees out the front of the studio. Next Shed will be on next Saturday, the 26th of September, 8 a.m. to 1 p.m. And the Holy Trinity Anglican Church Fete. Floral and Craft Display. It's on Saturday, the 31st of October from 9 a.m. So get along to that one. What have we got now? Australian Crawl, Errol.

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Good afternoon to you, Rod and Kay. Flake with their cover of the Bob Dylan hit, The Wheels, This Wheel's on Fire.

15 and a half to 3, 2CBD. 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Next couple up here, Nick Lowe, Cruel to be Kind, and I Knew the Bride.

0: Redbone, Witch Queen and New Orleans, the first Native American band to have a number one hit. And before that, Warren Zevon, 1978, Werewolves in London. Weather update time.
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0: Glen Innes is 25 degrees. Fire danger rating is high, UV index is very high, humidity is 11%, dew points minus 7.5, winds in the west at 26 kilometres, wind gusts are 40, pressure 1024.6, next 12 hours in town, 6 p.m. clear 7, 9 p.m. clear 9, midnight clear 7 and 3 a.m. clear 5 degrees, no current weather warnings. And tomorrow I'm in town, sunny day 3 up to 27, a Monday sunny day 5 up to 27. Howlin' Wolf, Smokestack Lightning.

0: 10:30 on 2CBD Woods of the Highlands. Every text takes a works. John Jones will 10 to 4 with the Foo Fighters. No Way Back. And before that, Chicago. Does anybody really know what time it is? Coming up after these important announcements, Christine, Susie and the Banshees. That'll be coming up shortly.
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0: 20 and a half minutes past three. Couple there from Foreigner, cold as ice and hot-blooded. Good afternoon to you, Sandra. Coming up here after these important announcements, got Luke Coombs and Miranda Lambert with Outrunning Your Memory. That'll be coming along shortly.
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and a half minutes past three. 2CBD, Voice of the Highlands, Every Tax Tax and Wax with John, 2 until 10 to 4 today. Good afternoon to you, Joan Conway Twitty. You've never been this far before.

of Minnesapur, Elizabeth Arun and Ricus Nell there with a June Carter medley of Times of Wastin' Jackson and Jukebox Blues. Fly Away, Tones and I.

That's Electric Drums, round till 10 to 4 today. And that's Philip Oakley and Georgia Moroder with Together in Electric Dreams. That's just about the show for the day, so thank you for listening. And your phone calls. I'll be back tomorrow with Happy Jack's. That's the Sunday version. Take Me Out Today, Barbara Streisand and Barry Gibb with Guilty, and I'll go out with Ronnie Millsap, Lost in the 50s Tonight. Have a good evening, everyone.

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1: Hello, I'm David Cameron. The Prime Minister has arrived in the United States for a week-long visit. Anthony Albanese will go to Apple headquarters in California to discuss digital safety controls before heading to New York to address the UN General Assembly. Mr. Albanese is expected to highlight Australia's under-16 social media rules. He's also expecting discussions on artificial intelligence.
2: The whole world is grappling with this. This is a technology that's here right now. So we need to make sure that we shape its use in the interests of humanity rather than allow it to shape us.
1: Meantime, the Democrat Governor of California, Gavin Newsom, has ordered an expert panel to propose ways to strengthen safety rules for artificial intelligence. Speaking on social media, he called on the Republican House Speaker to do the same.
3: We're going to convene experts to figure out the right path forward. California will do what it can. But this nation needs to get in the game. Washington, D.C. needs to do its job. Remarkably, they left for a summer break. Mike Johnson should return from vacation and follow California's lead by passing national legislation. Get it done.
1: The New South Wales Liberal Party says it would freeze a gun buyback scheme and scrap a cap on guns if it gained power. The party voted with the Minns Labor government last year to introduce the reforms, but it's now walked back its support. New South Wales Liberal leader Kelly Sloane says the reforms are focused on the wrong areas.
4: I was there during Bondi. I saw the dead and I saw the injured. It was not a farmer standing on that bridge. And while ever we spend hundreds of millions of dollars taking guns off of law-abiding citizens, we are failing to recognise the real threat in our communities.
1: The US military says the cost of the war against Iran has grown to more than $61 billion. In a briefing to Congress, US Central Command says it's spending more than $4 billion a month on the conflict. 18 US service members have died and more than 830 have been wounded in the war. A campaign to save Canberra's western edge from suburban sprawl has been highlighted in the city's CBD today. Conservation Council ACT staged an event calling on the ACT government to make a decision on setting city limits. The council's Avine Crimmins says with the right approach, the government can get the balance right.
5: When we build good housing close to the services that people need, close to utilities, that means that, yeah, it's better housing for people, but it also protects our beautiful bush surrounds that makes Canberra so special.
1: Sport and the Swans' hopes of an AFL Grand Final are over. Sydney was downed by the Dockers, who came from behind for a 12-point win. Fremantle will face either Hawthorn or Brisbane in the club's second ever Grand Final next weekend. In the AFLW, North Melbourne's record-winning streak is over, with the Kangaroos losing to Hawthorn in Cairns. The Hawks won 32-25. It's the Kangaroos' first defeat in almost 3 years after 32 wins in a row. And West's Tigers have bowed out of the NRLW season, beaten 6-0 by the Canberra Raiders in their semi-final last night in Sydney. The Raiders now face either the Sydney Roosters or Gold Coast in the preliminary final next weekend.
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keep it for eternal life. If anyone serves me, he must follow me. Where I am, there my servant also will be. If anyone serves me, the Father will honor.

So I serve the Saviour, Josh Turner, and I do have a Josh Turner CD. Probably about 3 years ago I had one, and that's one of the songs. And you're listening to Nathan and Selwyn's Gospel Show to 7:30.

Yes, precious memories. This next song's going out to Darren and Pammy down there. And thank you kindly, Darren, for your help with the music. And, of course, this was one of our favourite gospel songs.

He was tall and lean. At first you thought nothing but a streak of mean could make a man look so downright strong. But one look in his eyes and you knowed you was wrong. He was a mountain of a man, and I want you to know, he could preach hot hell or freezing snow. He carried a Bible in a canvas sack. The folks just called him the Reverend Mr. Black. He was poor as a beggar, but he rode like a king, and sometimes in the evening you could hear him sing.

thought this man in black was soft or had any yellow up his back. I gave that notion up the day that a lumberjack came in, and it wasn't to pray. He kicked open that meeting house door, and he cussed everybody up and down the floor. And then when things got quiet in the place, walked up and cussed in the preacher's face. He hit that reverend like the kick of a mule. To my way of thinking, it took a pure fool to turn the other cheek to that lumberjack. But that's what he did, the Reverend Mr. Black. He stood like a rock, a man among men, and he let that lumberjack hit him again. Then with a voice as kind as could be, cut him down like a big oak tree when he said,

It's been many years since we had to part, and I guess I learned his ways by heart. I can still hear his sermons ring down in the valley where he used to sing. I followed him, yes sir, and I don't regret it. I just hope that I can be a credit to his memory. For you understand, the Reverend Mr. Black was my old man.

Yes, you're listening to Nathan and Sylvan's Gospel Show, and a special song going out to Trevor and Mari and Nathan and Shay. And thank you kindly for your phone call, Nathan. It was very uplifting. And this song is by Rachel Gillett.

Yes, Lord Jesus and Wanda Jackson, and Nathan will be back next week. He's down at Parks with his beautiful wife Shay and cannot make it back to next week, but we'll just go along. Anyway, this song's going out to some of my family down home, and Lefty Rizzell.

Well, it's time now for a moment or two of something real special for us. It's hymn time. And if we've chosen your favorite hymn, just go right ahead and sing along with us, you folks listening to the Grand Ole Opry. You folks right here in the Rhyme, at your feet or sing along with us. And we hope that this is one of your favorite hymns.

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I know Nathan loves Johnny Cash, and this is one of my favourite Johnny Cash songs too, Nathan.

0: Of course, that is Elvis. He knows just what I need. This next song is going out to some folks down home, and hope you like it too. Nathan and Shay, is one of my favourite songs, Deck of Cards.
1: Friends, this is P. Texas Tyler with a strange story about a soldier boy and a deck of cards. During the North African campaign, a bunch of soldier boys had been on a long hike, and they arrived in a little town called Casino. The next morning being Sunday, several of the boys went to church. A sergeant commanded the boys in church, and after the chaplain had read the prayer, the text was taken up next. Those of the boys who had a prayer book took them out. But this one boy had only a deck of cards, and so he spread them out. The sergeant saw the cards and said, "Soldier, put away those cards." After the services was over, the soldier was taken prisoner and brought before the provost marshal. The marshal said, "Sergeant, why have you brought this man here?" "For playing cards in church, sir. And what have you to say for yourself, son?" "Much, sir," replied the soldier. The marshal said, "I hope so, for if not, I shall punish you more than any man was ever punished." The soldier said, "Sir, I've been on the march for about 6 days. I had neither Bible nor prayer book, but I hope to satisfy you, sir, with the purity of my intentions." With that, the boy started his story. "You see, sir, when I look at the ace, it reminds me that there is but one God. And the deuce reminds me that the Bible is divided into two parts, the Old and the New Testament. And when I see the tray, I think of the Father, the Son, and the Holy Ghost. And when I see the four, I think of the four evangelists who preached the gospel. There was Matthew, Mark, Luke, and John. And when I see the five, it reminds me of the five wise virgins who trimmed their lamps. There were 10 of them. 5 were wise and were saved. 5 were foolish and were shut out. And when I see the 6, it reminds me that in 6 days God made this great heaven and earth. When I see the 7, it reminds me that on the 7th day God rested from his great work. And when I see the 8, I think of the 8 righteous persons God saved when he destroyed this earth. There was Noah, his wife, their 3 sons, and their wives. And when I see the 9, I think of the lepers our Savior cleansed, and 9 out of the 10 didn't even thank him. When I see the 10, I think of the 10 commandments God handed down to Moses on a table of stone. When I see the king, it reminds me that there's but one king of heaven, God Almighty. And when I see the queen, I think of the Blessed Virgin Mary, who's queen of heaven, and the jack or knave is the devil. When I count the number of spots on a deck of cards, I find 365, the number of days in a year. There's 52 cards, the number of weeks in a year. There's 4 suits, the number of weeks in a month. There's 12 picture cards, the number of months in a year. There's 13 tricks, the number of weeks in a quarter. So you see, sir, my pack of cards serves me as a Bible, almanac, and prayer book. And friends, this story's true. I know, because I was that soldier.

Boy Child from 1978. Boney M, of course. Boney M had a lot of gospel sort of songs. This next song, Nathan, can relate to it, I think, more than some people. Anyway, Feminine Touch, Nathan.

Yes, that brings us to the end of the Gospel Show, and Nathan will be back next week with Bells On to help me do it. And thank you kindly for your texts and your phone calls, and I'm glad the folks really enjoyed this music.

Leon the Third. Brushstrokes. Leon the Third from Austin, Texas, and that's a new release for them of their new album, Candy Cigarettes. Brushstrokes. Good evening. Welcome to Prog Rocknosis with Laurie through till 10. I've got a bit of a progressive rock album. What I call progressive rock album anyway. To feature, progressive rock is rock that is progressive or was progressive at the time. And this album that I've got to feature is from The Cure. The album is called 17 Seconds. And it will be starting now with the first track, A Reflection.

The aristocrats. There, with Flatlands. From 2011. Okay, The Cure. And 17 seconds. This next one is called Play for Today.

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6: Yeah, something a bit different there from Elephant Stone featuring Amy Mellon and Spirit Take Me Away. It's a new release from them of their album Asher. Okay, The Cure and Secrets.

Slow Season with 68, yeah, from 2014, off their album Mountains. I wonder if anyone ever told them that they sound like a cross between Black Sabbath and Led Zeppelin. Anyway, I'll leave that thought suspended there. And it's time for some more Cure in your house.

Mondo Drag there with Shifting Sands off their self-titled album Mondo Drag. Yeah, Mondo Drag from Iowa, and originally they moved to California. Okay, The Cure. Some people might think this is a slightly strange choice for a prog rock gnosis show, but no, I don't think so. This is progressive rock at the time of release, I believe, which was April 1980. And the new wave scene was already established, but this album just takes it a little bit further. And also, it marks the mixture of a drum machine in the production of the album. Even though the drummer, I know that they played live with a live drummer at the time in the from the early 80s, from 1980 upwards, and Lowell Tollerhurst was the drummer on this album, but it's the extensive use of a drum machine, and not only that, but it's actually blatantly simple drum tracks. There's a few different statements in this album, and interesting to see how it just bloomed there in 1980. With these tracks, they've all got something about them. This next one's called Three.

water boys there. Come back to Galway. That's a new release in that format of Atlantic Rain, the Lost Fisherman's Blues recordings. The water boys. They got a distinctive sound. Okay, back to The Cure and 17 seconds. This next one's really short. The Final Sound.

David Gilmour there. Short and sweet. Off his eponymous debut solo album from 1978, David Gilmour. Okay, The Cure and 17 Seconds. As I said, the album was released in April 1980, and The Cure at that time were Robert Smith, guitars and vocals, Robert Smith being the founder and the main songwriter for The Cure, Simon Gallup on bass, Matthew Hartley on keyboards, and Lowell Tolhurst on drums. It came at a time of change for Robert Smith. Had just finished touring, supporting Susie and the Banshees, and was largely influenced by that. He wrote the lyrics and music for most of the record at his parents' home on a Hammond organ with a built-in tape recorder. Interviewed in 2004, Mike Hedges did not recall any demo tracks. Money was short, so the album was recorded and mixed in 7 days between 13th and 20th of January 1980 on a budget of between £2,000 and £3,000, which resulted in the band working for 16 to 17 hours a day. It sounds a bit familiar with classic prominent albums from the early phases of bands. Prominent albums from the early phases of bands that

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Mountain, Mothers of the Sun, from 2016, off their album For Black Mountain, from Canada, Vancouver. Okay, The Cure. This next one is called Simply M.

Voyage 35 there with Even Less was the name of that song. Yeah, Voyage 35 brings up the who made who question. Voyage 35 is a musical project formed by former Porcupine Tree members Carl Edwin on bass and John Wesley on guitar. And they're on tour. Voyage 35. Could be worth a look. Back to The Cure. Yes, The Cure. 17 Seconds is the album we've been listening to, and we're up to the second last track. This one's called At Night.

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Susie and the Banshees, they're Spellbound from 1981. I had mentioned Susie and the Banshees before as an influence on The Cure, on Robert Smith. Okay, this next song is the title track of the album, 17 Seconds. Yeah, the album is deceptively influential in itself, if you think about it. The genres of this album, the genres listed are post-punk, gothic rock, new wave and dark wave. And in 1980, the sound of this album was progressive. Okay, I'll get the title track happening.

Okay, it's 4 minutes to ten. I hope you had some fun with that one. And I'll leave you with a song from 16 Horsepower. For heaven's sake, 16 Horsepower. Good night.

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1: And I'm William Broom.
0: And welcome to It's Time, the show where we look at the best of the Australian national charts between the 60s and the 90s, using the Kent Music Report, the Australian Music Report, and the ARIA charts. Today we're looking at the best of the charts from this week in 1981. William, what's coming up on today's show?
1: Coming up on today's show, we've got The Jam, Sonny Boys, Men at Work, and Shakin' Stevens.
2: And starting us off at number 72 on the Australian National Charts this week on the 14th of September 1981, we had U2 with their first single to chart here in Australia, I Will Follow.

0: That's Irish band U2 and I Will Follow at number 72 on the Australian National Charts this week on the 14th of September 1981. And that single had peaked at number 71 here in Australia the previous week. Written as a tribute to Bono's mother, who died when he was 14, this opening track from U2's debut album Boy became a foundational element of the band's identity. The song's urgent two-string guitar riff was born from a moment of creative rage, with Bono eventually seizing the guitar to demonstrate the hammered sound he envisioned.
1: Rising up the charts from number 73 to number 67 this week on the 14th of September 1981 was Grace Jones and Pull Up to the Bumper.

0: peaking at number 67 in the Australian singles chart this week on the 14th of September 1981. That's Grace Jones and Pull Up to the Bumper. Released in 1981 as the third single from Night Clubbing and originally recorded during the 1980 Warm Leatherette sessions, the instrumental was initially shelved by producer Chris Blackwell for not fitting that album's tone. Once completed with Jones's own lyrics, it became her first transatlantic hit, featuring the signature pulsing drums and chic new wave licks of the Compass Point All-Stars. The song's metaphorical lyrics sparked a significant controversy and led to several radio bans upon its release. Despite these hurdles, it reached number 2 on the US Billboard Hot Dance Club Songs chart and saw even greater UK success when it was re-released in 1986.
1: And rising up the Australian national charts this week on the 14th of September 1981, from number 75 to number 62 was an EP by The Jam called Four Side Effects. And here's one of the songs from that EP, Going Underground.

0: That's Going Underground from the Four Side Effects EP by The Jam at number 62 on the Australian National Charts this week on the 14th of September 1981. And that EP went on to peak at number 50 the following week on the Australian Singles Chart. Written by Paul Weller and recorded at Townhouse Studios, this March 1980 UK single release became The Jam's first of four UK number one singles. The track offers a sharp political critique of the era, specifically targeting voter apathy and the military-industrial complex. The single's impact was immediate, debuting at the top of the UK charts while the band was touring the US. Upon hearing the news, the group famously cut their American tour short, flew back to London on the Concorde to perform on Top of the Pops. The song finished 1980 as one of the year's best-selling releases and remains a definitive song of the British mod revival.
1: Rising up the charts from number 46 to number 39 this week on the 14th of September 1981 was Toya and I Want to Be Free.

0: Toya and I Want to Be Free at number 39 on the Australian Singles Chart this week on the 14th of September 1981. And that single went on to peak at number 35 on the Australian Singles Chart the following week. Written by Toya Wilcox and Joe Bogan, this May 1981 release served as a powerful anthem of individuality and frustration. The lyrics originated from Wilcox's personal experiences as a teenager, specifically addressing her struggles with dyslexia and the feeling of being forced to conform to a rigid school system. Produced by Nick Torber, the track resonated with a wide audience, peaking at number 8 in the UK and becoming the band's most internationally successful single. The song's commercial performance was bolstered by a memorable appearance on Top of the Pops, helping to propel the parent album anthem to number 2 on the UK albums chart.
1: Falling down the Australian national charts this week on the 14th of September 1981, from number 32 back to number 38, were the Sunny Boys and Happy Man.

0: That's Australian band The Sunny Boys with Happy Man at number 38 on the Australian national charts this week on the 14th of September 1981. And that single had peaked at number 26 the previous month. Written by Jeremy Oxley in Newtown in Sydney and produced by Lobby Lloyd, the track served as the definitive introduction to the Sydney power pop scene for The Sunny Boys. Recorded at Albert's Studios, the track is noted for its guitar stomp performance and a distinctive military drum beat that showcased Bill Bilson's playing style. The single made Australian history as Australia's first cassette single release and reached the top 10 on the Sydney charts. Its accompanying music video, the band's first, was filmed on a modest budget of $3,000 in Rozelle in Sydney.
1: Holding steady at number 30 on the Australian singles chart this week on the 14th of September 1981 was Classics Nouveau and Guilty.

0: Classics Nouveau and Guilty Dare at number 30 on the Australian Singles Chart this week on the 14th of September 1981. And that single had peaked at number 25 on the Australian Singles Chart the previous month. Formed from the remnants of X-Ray Specs, this London-based band became a prominent fixture of the early 80s new wave scene. Their dramatic, heavily made-up image, centred around lead singer Sal Solo, often saw them associated with the new romantic movement. Released in 1981, Guilty served as a key single from their debut album Night People. The track was further elevated by a colourful music video directed by director Russell Mulcahy, which gained early airplay on MTV. While the band achieved their highest UK chart position later with Is It a Dream, Guilty established their reputation for a stark theatrical style.
1: Let's have a look at the top 10 albums of the week on the 14th of September 1981. At number 10, we had This Whole House by Shaken Stevens. At number 9, Chemistry by Mondo Rock. At number 8, 1981, Rocks On by various artists. At number 7, Stars on 45 Long Play Album by Stars on 45. 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At number 5, All the Best by Smokey. At number 4, Sirocco by Australian Crawl. At number 3, Time by the Electric Light Orchestra. At number 3, Belladonna by Stevie Nicks. And at number 1, Hit Wave 81 by various artists, which stayed at number 1 for 1 week only. Well, let's have a look at the number 4 album for the week, Sirocco by Australian Crawl, which spent 6 weeks at the top between August and September that year. And it was the second biggest charting album in Australia for 1981. Produced by Peter Dawkins and released in July 1981, Sirocco became the first of two number one albums for the band. Named after the yacht once owned by actor Errol Flynn, the record spent 8 months in the top 20. By the end of 1981, it was the highest charting album by a local act. Nominated for Best Australian Album at the 1981 Countdown Music Awards, Sirocco also served as the group's debut release in the US and Europe. Well, let's hear a song from that album. Here's Errol.

0: That's Errol from the number 4 album of the week, this week on the 14th of September 1981, Sirocco by Australian Crawl.
1: Let's take a look at the news headlines for September 1981. On the 3rd of September in Moscow, the USSR says military manoeuvres near the Polish border are normal. On the 7th of September, Gallipoli veteran Bert Facey has won the $5,000 New South Wales Premier's Literary Award for his autobiography, A Fortunate Life. In 96, it's the first book he's written. Judges hailed it as an Australian classic. And Premier Neville Rann praised Facey's vivid memory and simple, powerful style. On the 10th of September, a Royal Commission has been told Builders Labourers Federation Secretary Norm Gallagher received more than $100,000 worth of free work on beach houses for himself and his son. Council Peter O'Callaghan, QC, said property developers paid the bills, describing them as perks of office. The inquiry is examining whether the union has been misused for illegal or corrupt purposes. On the 14th of September in London, 17-year-old Marcus Sargent is jailed for 5 years for firing blanks at the Queen. On the 18th of September, Poland's communist leaders have revealed a stern warning from the Soviet Politburo demanding the Solidarity Union be brought into line. The Kremlin condemned rising anti-Soviet sentiment and was angered by Solidarity's call for free unions across Eastern Europe. And finally, on the 23rd of September in London, the stock market suffers the second worst fall in its history.
0: You're listening to It's Time, the show where we look at the best of the Australian national charts between the 60s and the 90s, using the Kent Music Report, the Australian Music Report, and the ARIA charts. Today we're looking at the best of the charts from this week in 1981.
1: Falling down the charts one place from number 13 to number 14 this week on the 14th of September 1981 was Adam and the Ants and Stand and Deliver.

0: That's Adam and the Ants and Stand and Deliver at number 14 on the Australian Singles Chart this week, on the 14th of September 1981. And that single had peaked at number 12 on the Australian Singles Chart 3 weeks earlier. Released as the lead single from Prince Charming, this track marked the band's first UK number one, holding the top spot for 5 weeks. The lyrics centre on the 18th century highwayman's ultimatum: your money or your life, establishing the dandy highwayman persona that defined the group's visual peak. It became a massive commercial success, moving over 1 million copies in the UK and ranking as the third best-selling single of 1981. The highly theatrical music video, directed by Adam Ant, featured future actress Amanda Donohoe and a cameo by pre-fame Lim Ahl. The opening sequence of the video, Adam Ant applying his signature wall paint, provided the band's most enduring image and served as the cover art for their subsequent release.
1: Falling down the Australian national charts this week on the 14th of September 1981, one place from number 7 back to number 8 was Stars on 45 with Stars on 45.

0: That's Stars on 45 by Stars on 45 at number 8 on the Australian National Charts this week on the 14th of September 1981. And that single had spent 4 weeks at the top of the Australian charts between July and August that year. Emerging from a Dutch studio project led by Willem van Korten, this track transformed the underground bootleg disco medley trend into a legitimate global phenomenon. The single features a relentless four-on-the-floor beat over re-recorded snippets of Beatles hits, featuring vocalists Bas Moyse and Ockie Hoistens for their uncanny resemblance to Lennon and McCartney. It reached number one in the US and Canada and number two in the UK.
1: Falling down the charts three places from number one to number four this week on the 14th of September 1981 was Devo with their EP Devo Live. And let's hear a song from it, Whip It.

0: From the Devo Live EP, which is at number 4 on the Australian singles chart this week on the 14th of September 1981. That's Devo with Whip It. And that EP peaked at number 1 for 3 non-consecutive weeks between August and September that year. Recorded during the Freedom of Choice tour at San Francisco's Fox Warfield Theatre, this live EP originated as a promotional broadcast for the King Biscuit Flower Hour. Technically, the EP's success was anchored by early and consistent radio support from Sydney's 2JJ, which helped the band break into the mainstream outside the United States. The band travelled to Australia later that year for a high-profile appearance on the TV show Countdown.
1: And rising up the Australian national charts this week on the 14th of September 1981 from number 4 to number 3 were Men at Work with their first single to chart here in Australia, Who Can It Be Now?

0: That's Men at Work, and who can it be now? At number three on the Australian National Charts this week on the 14th of September 1981. A dance single had peaked at number two here in Australia the previous month. Written by Colin Hay and produced by Peter McKeon, this track served as the breakthrough for Men at Work, winning Best Debut Single at the 1981 Countdown Music Awards. The lyrics were born from Colin Hay's time living in a St Kilda apartment complex where frequent late-night knocks from neighbours looking for local drug dealers fuelled a sense of isolation and paranoia. While it reached number two in Australia in August 1981, it was slow to catch on internationally. It took over a year to reach the US, where it eventually hit number one in late 1982.
1: And finally, let's take a look at the top 10 singles of the week for this week on the 14th of September 1981. Number 10, Slow Hand by the Pointer Sisters. At number 9, Making Your Mind Up by Bucks Fizz. Number 8, Stars on 45 by Stars on 45. And number 7, If I Were a Carpenter by Swanee. At number 6, Say I Love You by Renee Geyer. At number 5, Louise, We Get It Right by Jonah Louie. And number 4, Devo Live, the EP by Devo. And number 3, Who Can It Be Now by Men at Work. At number 2, Jessie's Girl by Rick Springfield. And at number 1, a single that peaked at the top spot for 3 weeks, and this was its first week at number 1. Here's Shakin' Stevens and You Drive Me Crazy.

0: Shakin' Stevens and You Drive Me Crazy at number one on the Australian Singles Chart this week on the 14th of September 1981. The track served as his second number one hit of the year, following This Old House. While Stevens would eventually secure four UK chart toppers, this release remains an example of his 1950s-inspired nostalgia hit style.
1: Well, that's the show for another week. Thanks go to David Kent and his website, www.australianchartbooks.com.au, for the use of his Kent Music Report and Australian Music Report charts in the show. News headlines are mostly sourced from the Chronicle of the 20th Century, published by Penguin. I'm Barry Mackay.
0: And I'm William Broom.
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0: Righto, good morning, ladies and gentlemen, boys and girls. I'm your relief presenter for this morning through till 9 o'clock, and then we'll check and see if Don's going to be in. Now, better do the weather first. That was Tony Ayres there with her great harmonica tune to wake you up. So let's see what the weather's going to tell us.
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0: Well, you'd be highly delighted to know it's currently 2.7 at the Glen Innes Airport, slightly less here. It's usually the other way around. Relative humidity 65%. There's a breeze from the east, southeast at 13 kilometres. No rain since 9 a.m. yesterday. It is starting to get dry, I grant you that. And 1025.0, that's the barometric pressure. Righto, we're going to get Roger Whittaker to take kick us off this morning.

Righto, there we have Roger Whittaker, New World in the Morning, and just found that CD. It's been lurking in one of my cupboards in a very disorganised filing system I have for my CDs. Yeah, some great tracks on there. We might get into a few Mexican Mixlers, always good. Righto, we're going to Gary Shearston, an Australian artist, in his later years retired back to Tenterfield, where his grandparents had that big white place out on the Casino Road, and yeah, he was quite big in the early 60s in Sydney. He had numerous hits, and this is one of a compilation CD, Here, There, Now and Then. And it's, where are we, track 14, Irish Girls Will Steal Your Heart Away.

Well, that was my mistake. There's a double CD set and I put the wrong one on there. So I'll just get Roger Whittaker to whistle for a while I change the CDs around.

that, that's Gary Chester and Irish Girls Will Steal Your Heart Away. Excuse me, the next one is off the same double CD and it's about Australian bush girls.

Righto, the time is 21 minutes past 6 at 2CBD. Having a bit of an Australian folky thing going on here. That was, goodness, middle-aged male mind gone again this early. Gary Shearston, sorry, dear, whiz. The next track I'm going to play is by Chloe and Jason Rowleith. And this particular track, The Hat That Ned Kelly Wore, was collected at various stages. It's loosely based and was learnt from an Irishman. Excuse me. Frog in the throat this early. But anyway, the particular song took three different people to collect it in its entirety. And it's based on parody, The Hat McGuinness Wore. And, of course, the people changed it to The Hat That Ned Kelly Wore. And sung to the tune The Wearing of the Green. So it's a song that was inspired by Ned Kelly that the various artists chopped and changed a bit, and certainly an Irish connection to how it all turned out. Anyway, just here we go. This Chloe and Jason Rowleith.

Righto, Jason and Chloe Rowley. The time is 25 minutes past six already, and we're having a bit of an Irishy Australian thing going here. And next up, one called Bridie Mahoney, and it's the misfortune of a young lady that either got transported to Australia or come out and was taken advantage of. I'm

Yes, rather a sad tale there. I'm just looking at... I've had that CD for some time. The young lady appeared at the Celtic Festival... quite some time ago, Carmen Newman. And she's accompanied there by Mark Cryle, who, of course, was or still may be part of the Murphy's Pigs, as I understand. Right, the next artist is Vince Brophy, and Vince had the good Irish expat now living in... South Australia. But he had the good sense to marry one of our local girls, and he was a very good singer. When in the old Bush Band Festival days, he was quite a regular appearance. And this one is called Stronger Than You Know, in the little liner on the CD. So this song is dedicated to the lost wives and parents of convicts sent to Australia. Most never returned to the... to till the soil of Ireland, but I feel certain that families always thought they would. Their families remained stronger than we knew.

He put out quite a number of CDs, Vince Brophy, in the year, I think 3 or 4, and yeah, always with an Irish connection and his fascination with Australian history, by the way. Next up, another duo, Kate and Ruth. These are another Australian ladies these days. And this is from the CD Swapping Seasons, and it's called A Souling, S-O-A-L-I-N, which this eerie song is known as the Souling's Song. Comes from England's Midlands and Northwest. The pre-Christian souling tradition is associated with autumn and the end of the Celtic year, All Souls or All Hallows. At this time, children went through the town knocking on doors and begging for pennies or soul cakes. These treats were intended as presents for the children, but instead the gifts were for those these gifts were not intended as presents for the children, but instead as gifts for those who had died during the previous year and to honour their memory, which is basically Halloween today. This is how Halloween got a start. After the cakes were collected, the table was set and the dead were invited back to their homes for one last meal with their loved ones. It was hoped that after this, the souls of the dead would be released from their mortal world and are never to return. Peter, Paul and Mary also had a similar type song, apparently, according to the little booklet. Yeah, that's what I love about CDs. You get the background to it. But anyway, here it is, a souling song.

Right, there we had Vince Brophy again, and When the Silence Blows, it's about the Illawarra, and you know, when the shift's over because of the... I still think there's a fair bit of underground mining still going on in that district, which is sort of unintentionally. I've been playing songs that touch on mining, and this next one's no exception. Again, it comes from Kate and Ruth, and it's called The Mines of Australia, in brackets, I'm Going Back. This is a wonderful song about two men who like many others, travel to Australia to seek their fortune in the goldfields. Misfortune befalls the companions, and only one returns, and they found it in a Larrikin record compiled by Warren Fay, who was a well-known recorder of folklore, called it was called Men of the Earth, and Song of the Australian Mining Industry. So here we go.

that's I've done it again. I get so absorbed in the thing because I've got these lovely expensive headset on, and you get such clarity, and it just melts me away, and I get synced right into the song. Just didn't cue the one up. This is if we're going back quite a few number of years, this band Simple Folk come to the Celtic Festival, and the guy out of it, Doug Kelly, was out of Sirocco and quite a talented musician. And I think Mandy was his partner's name. She's on the CD. And I only came across it after ages of trying to straighten up my CD collection, basically. And there's a great version of Scarborough Fair. I did look this up, this song, and I think it's of Scottish origin, but it's probably one of those songs that gets claimed by everybody because it's such a hauntingly beautiful thing. Anyway, here we go. This is Simple Folk.

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1: Good morning, I'm David Cameron. The Federal Coalition has unveiled its plan to overhaul the education system across the country. Cross-curriculum content such as Indigenous history and culture, Australia's relationship with Asia and sustainability would be scrapped from subjects like maths and English. The plan also includes faster pathways to becoming a teacher, including recruitment of military veterans. Shadow Education Minister Julian Leeson says it's a return to Western values.
2: It's a plan based on reform of the curriculum. It's a plan based on setting behavioural expectations. It's a plan based on simplifying ways to become a teacher.
1: The Iranian-backed Houthis say they launched missiles and drones in retaliation for Saudi warplanes striking Houthi positions earlier this week. Air raid alerts sounded over the Saudi capital Riyadh. Here's the BBC's Joanna Keane.
3: It was the first time such alerts have been issued since the recent escalation in the conflict with the Iran-backed Houthis in Yemen. The Houthis declared a maritime blockade of Saudi ships in July, which the group said was in retaliation for a Saudi blockade of ports and airports that it controls in Yemen. Fighting in southern Yemen between Saudi-backed government forces and the Houthis is continuing, with military sources saying 48 people on both sides have been killed in the past day.
1: A senior government minister says politicians should be held to account by the media. It follows a decision by President Donald Trump to block reporters from three US news outlets from the White House. One Nation has also excluded some journalists from the party's events in Australia. Energy Minister Chris Bowen says it's not good for democracy.
4: What happens in other countries is a matter for them, but in Australia, every politician should be subject to scrutiny, and Australian politicians, excluding journalists from press conferences, shows that they just can't handle scrutiny, and I think that's not good for democracy.
1: Meantime, a reporter from US network MS Now says she was turned away from the White House and her entry badge was confiscated. President Trump accused MS Now, CNN and Politico of releasing what he called fake news. The reporter, Akayla Gardner, says she'd walked through two gates successfully before her badge was taken.
5: Not just me, but also our photographer had their badge taken. Of course, after President Trump made clear that he wants to ban MS Now, CNN and Politico, yesterday our journalists were able to stay here working on the White House grounds. This is the first action we know of them actually denying us entry into the White House.
1: Controversial Liberal Senator Alex Antic has been elected president of the South Australian Liberal Party. The right-wing backbencher, who's praised members of One Nation and repeatedly crossed the floor against the coalition, defeated SA Upper House leader Nicola Centofanti in the ballot, 119 votes to 73. Mr Antic has previously vowed to give Liberal members a genuine say in the policy direction of the party. Furious Hawthorn fans have thrown bottles at the field umpires after Brisbane benefited from a late penalty call in their preliminary final at the MCG. The Lions narrowly beat the Hawks 131 to 122 and progress to an AFL Grand Final against Fremantle. Hawthorn coach Sam Mitchell says he couldn't be prouder of his players.
6: I think every one of us was thinking maybe we're just not quite good enough halfway through the third. Don't think anyone finishes the game saying Hawthorn aren't a legitimate team, so we weren't good enough today, unfortunately, but really proud of the players, their belief and how we went about it as a football team, a football organisation.
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7: I went to the doctor last week and your father came with me. The doctor put a small tube into my mouth and told me not to talk for 10 minutes. Your father offered to buy it from him. You're lovely. You know, ladies and gentlemen, humour is so uplifting to all of us. We need it like the very air we breathe. We don't laugh enough these days. The world is in pain. Laughter can help us cope. There's no doubt about that at all. This fella Casey back home, by the way, he breeds dogs. He crossed a pit bull with a St. Bernard. Now this dog attacks you and then goes for help. But you know, it's funny that today we live in a world where there are little fears in cities. And it's all over the world. It's just not America, but it's everywhere. I was in London recently, by the way. Tough town, London. Oh, yes. I passed a convent there called Our Lady of Ammunition. I I phoned Dial-A-Prayer. They told me to go to hell. In my room, by the way, in my room, there's a Bible, and I opened the Bible, and it's written, it says, if you're an alcoholic, phone this number. And I did. It was a liquor store. Mrs. Doolan was pushing a new baby in a stroller in the supermarket. An elderly woman stopped to admire the child. She said, what a beautiful baby. What beautiful red hair. Does his father have red hair? She said, I don't know. He never took his cap off.
8: Well, there you go. A bit of Hal Roach, a bit of Irish humour, so to speak. That's never ceases to amaze me how much Australian humour lines up with the Irish sense of irrelevance or making yourself the butt of the joke and all that sort of stuff. But anyway, what are we up to, Geoffrey? I could do the weather, haven't I? Yeah, I haven't done that.
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8: Right, currently 7.9 at the airport. Relative humidity still on 53%. Still a breeze from the east, southeast, 11 kilometres an hour. No rain since 9 a.m. yesterday. I don't know about anybody else, but my yard's getting very dry. Barometric pressure 1025.5. Anyway, let's go with another... Oops, sorry for that noise there. Mandy Keating and Helen McLaughlin. I've had this CD since about 1996 when they sent it to for airplay all those years ago. And I'm lined up, what have I got here? Track 9, Galway Girl.

0: Tattoo. That's, of course, another Australian duo. Now, time for a community notice, and it's the 2026 Triple Challenge Show and Shine, Saturday the 17th of October at Glenanus Showground. Trucks, cars, bikes, gates open at 10 a.m. A parade of trucks, cars and bikes will start from 9 a.m. and will drive along the main street on their way to the showground. Anyone participating in the parade to line up at the TAFE College from 8 a.m. There'll be a marshal down there to assist you. A great family day with stalls and markets run by the Glenanus Men's Shed. For more information, well, there's four numbers here, but I'll just give out the top one here at this stage. Chris Sexton on 0428 483 099. Again, that's Chris on 0428 483 099. There's four numbers there, but if you read them all out, everyone's going to get confused, aren't they? So I will read this out again before I finish at 9 o'clock and probably give it another good plug. Righto, 12 minutes past seven. Just hang on, I've got a... Yes, I do have a promo. Here we go.
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0: 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I don't know what's going on there.
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Righto, that particular tune is called The Noonday Feast, and it's a traditional tune, / Up the Rafters. That's a combination by the sound of it there. Righto, let's wake this CD player up, and we'll get another one from Mandy and Helen, and this is Cobbler's Daughter.

saddlery again. We got your new saddle last week. What's that? A new bridle? A new set of reins? New breastplate? Yeah, Kent Saddlery saddle last week. What's that? A new bridle? A new set of reins? New breastplate? Yeah, Kent Saddlery's got it all. What about me, Albert?

Right, that's rather lengthy. The music sort of overshadowed the voice there quite heavily. But anyway, it was called, I forgot, Sally Ann, wasn't it? Yeah. Righto, 25 minutes past 7 here at 2CBD, and we're going to liven things up a bit this week, this CD player up. How about a bit of fiddle and mandolin?

And that, of course, is David Brombo, very good fiddle player and guitar mandolin combination. That is called Yankee's Revenge, and it's a combination of the old traditional tunes Leather Breeches, The Red-Haired Boy, Teetotaler's Reel, The Winds That Shakes the Barley, and, of course, Drowsy Maggie. So, anyway, we'll slow it down a little bit with Lee Flanagan. This is a Northern Territory lass. Just listen to this voice. It's really quite almost bird-like, I reckon. It just floats in there and sort of leaves a lasting memory.

Yes, must have been a live recording. Just got a beautiful voice, that lass, Lee Flanagan. I gather she's of Irish and First Nations descent, so lives in the Northern Territory. And the track came off a CD, what's the name of it, Jeffrey? Exile, Songs and Tales of Irish Australia. It's got Paul Kelly and the guy out of Goanna. What's his name? Shane... well, it's on there, but anyway, I'll tell you in a minute. But I've got another community notice here. Emmerville Courthouse Market's come along the second Sunday of every month, 9 a.m. to 1 p.m. Market on your calendar, Scott, here. Stall's price is $10. Now, there's a couple of phone numbers here. We'll go with John Carter's 0417 626 390. And attached to it is what's on in Emmerville. Of course, you've got the Emmerville Mining Museum out there. The say hello to Rubot. We went actually out and took some pictures of that, the beloved and I, just to get out of the house one Sunday afternoon. Then you've got the various venues, the Emerald Panther Mule, M-U-R-A-L, at the Lookout. Take a view and get a photo of the Emerald Panther and maybe see the real thing. There we go. Yeah, all good. Great little place to take visitors, Emerald. It's sort of like a blast from the past with all the history there. Righto, who we got? Kate and Ruth again. This song, speaking of mining in Emmerville, I'm not sure if they did a lot of underground mining at Emmerville. I think there's one or two, and definitely Torrington and out that way. A song about the Cornish immigration, and particularly significant as it describes it from a woman's perspective. Most often it was the men who left, the women who remained. Was due to the declining the copper industry and large unemployment rates. Just hang on, I'll turn the page. This is in Cornwall, I mean. In the 18th and 19th centuries, Cornish men were periodically forced to leave their country in large numbers. Many travelled to Australia in the colonial period, and immigration increased throughout the potato famine, the gold and copper mining booms. They learnt this song from the Cornish band Dalla, D-A-L-L-A. Yeah, okay, so let's see what wake the CD player up. There we go. See what it sounds like.

Righto, yeah, just got on the phone. It's lovely to have a call, and there's somebody out there listening. I just need to check what I'm going to play here now. Where are we? Track two, sorry. Now, this young fellow that called in is dancing around his garden watering things, so I thought I'd put a little tune on to encourage him to dance a bit faster. Oops, what's going wrong there? Stop. Hello? Trying to tickle me up here. Stop. Select. Go back to 3. Sorry about this, people. The machine decided to chuck a wobbly.

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2: Righto, Wayne, of course, is along with the old Heck, not the young Heck. Were two of our original sponsors from way back when 2CBD started. So, well done. Thanks, Wayne, and old Heck, not and young Heck too, I guess. But anyway, since we're having a bit of a few tunes to water your plants by in the garden, how about we go with this one?

0: John Walker with today's superstitions. You know, they say if the palm of your right hand itches, it means that you'll soon be getting money. And if the palm of your left hand itches, it means you will soon be paying out money. Now, another superstition is a horseshoe hung above the doorway. Now, that will bring good luck to a home. In most of Europe, protective horseshoes are placed in a downward-facing position. But in some parts of Ireland and Britain, many people believe that the shoes must be turned upward or the luck will just run out. Now, a horseshoe hung in the bedroom is bound to keep nightmares away. Now, if your nose itches, you'll soon be kissed by a fool. And did you also know that ivy growing on a house, well, that's supposed to protect the inhabitants from witchcraft and evil? With today's superstitions, I'm John Walker.
1: Well, there you go. If you can believe that if you want to, but apparently they used to. Well, let's go with a bit of Iron Horse Bluegrass. I did feature some of this material last Sunday morning, but Iron Horse Bluegrass do makeovers of heavy metal tunes, and this is a lot of apparently by Metallica, and they give it a bluegrass makeover, and personally I like the bluegrass makeover better, but anyway, here's The Unforgiven.

Right, we'll run up to the news with the old gospel classic, I Fly Away. This is by various artists off a Peter Mayer CD. Anyway, here we go.

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1: Good morning, I'm David Cameron. The Federal Coalition has unveiled its plan to overhaul the education system across the country. Cross-curriculum content such as Indigenous history and culture, Australia's relationship with Asia and sustainability would be scrapped from subjects like maths and English. The plan also includes faster pathways to becoming a teacher, including recruitment of military veterans. Shadow Education Minister Julian Lisa says it's a return to Western values.
2: It's a plan based on reform of the curriculum. It's a plan based on setting behavioural expectations. It's a plan based on simplifying ways to become a teacher.
1: The Iranian-backed Houthis say they launched missiles and drones in retaliation for Saudi warplanes striking Houthi positions earlier this week. Air raid alerts sounded over the Saudi capital Riyadh. Here's the BBC's Joanna Keane.
3: It was the first time such alerts have been issued since the recent escalation in the conflict with the Iran-backed Houthis in Yemen. The Houthis declared a maritime blockade of Saudi ships in July, which the group said was in retaliation for a Saudi blockade of ports and airports that it controls in Yemen. Fighting in southern Yemen between Saudi-backed government forces and the Houthis is continuing, with military sources saying 48 people on both sides have been killed in the past day.
1: A senior government minister says politicians should be held to account by the media. It follows a decision by President Donald Trump to block reporters from three US news outlets from the White House. One Nation has also excluded some journalists from the party's events in Australia. Energy Minister Chris Bowen says it's not good for democracy.
4: What happens in other countries is a matter for them, but in Australia, every politician should be subject to scrutiny, and Australian politicians excluding journalists from press conferences shows that they just can't handle scrutiny, and I think that's not good for democracy.
1: Meantime, a reporter from US network MS Now says she was turned away from the White House and her entry badge was confiscated. President Trump accused MS Now, CNN and Politico of releasing what he called fake news. The reporter, Akayla Gardner, says she'd walked through two gates successfully before her badge was taken.
5: Not just me, but also our photographer had their badge taken, of course, after President Trump made clear that he wants to ban MS Now, CNN and Politico. Yesterday, our journalists were able to stay here working on the White House grounds. This is the first action we know of them actually denying us entry into the White House.
1: Controversial Liberal Senator Alex Antic has been elected president of the South Australian Liberal Party. The right-wing backbencher, who's praised members of One Nation and repeatedly crossed the floor against the coalition, defeated SA Upper House leader Nicola Centofanti in the ballot, 119 votes to 73. Mr Antic has previously vowed to give Liberal members a genuine say in the policy direction of the party. Furious Hawthorn fans have thrown bottles at the field umpires after Brisbane benefited from a late penalty call in their preliminary final at the MCG. The Lions narrowly beat the Hawks 131 to 122 and progressed to an AFL Grand Final against Fremantle. Hawthorn coach Sam Mitchell says he couldn't be prouder of his players.
6: I think every one of us was thinking maybe we're just not quite good enough halfway through the third. Don't think anyone finishes the game saying Hawthorn aren't a legitimate team, so we weren't good enough today, unfortunately, but really proud of the players, their belief and how we went about it as a football team, a football organisation.
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7: The hardest thing about being single has got to be the dating stuff. Like, yeah, any guys in the room ever go out with a girl that forgot to tell you she had a boyfriend? That is information you need. That happened to me. I went out with this girl one time, and we had a nice time. We went out to dinner, and after dinner, we came back to my apartment. Now, we've been at my place about half an hour when there's a knock on my front door. I walked out, opened the door. There's a 250-pound guy staring at me going, "What in the hell you think you're doing with her?" I looked him right in the eyes, and I said, "I'm cutting her damn hair, and you're just going to have to wait, all right?"
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9: Righto, currently up to 13.4 degrees at the airport. Relative humidity is down to 38%, beg your pardon. The breeze is still from the east-southeast, 13 kilometres. That's dropped slightly. No rain since 9 a.m. yesterday. That's why people are out watering their garden. And the barometric pressure, 1,025. So there we go. Righto, we're going to another instrumental and then we'll move on to some new material. A bit of Emmylou Harris, a bit of Peter Paul and Mary and stuff like that. So change tack again. Here we go. Shady Grove.

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2: Right. Oh dear, the voice is starting to go. 10 minutes past eight, I beg your pardon. Yeah, we might go with Emmylou Harris. I'm a real big fan of Emmylou's music down through the years. The one I'm going with first up is Beneath Still Waters.

Righto, 17 minutes past 8. Ah, I've been talking too much and the voice is going. Righto, what have we got here? Track 13. Oh, I love this one, David Grisman. It's, I'm not sure whether it's my epitaph or not, but I ain't broke, but I'm badly bent.

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Yeah, you may have noticed I got them songs around the wrong way. The double CD set, and I obviously didn't check CD 1, CD 2. But anyway, the time is racing away. 8:25 here at 2CBD, and I'll run through to just before 9 and see if Don will be in. I got an email which seemed to indicate

0: that he wouldn't be on this Sunday morning. But anyway, I'll double check to make sure. Righto, here's the Corys and the Poetry Kid.
1: It must be obvious to a lot of you know that our great Celtic heritage has been robbed over the years of a lot of its tunes by other countries less well endowed than ourselves. By that I mean that other countries have taken our tunes, put their own words to them, and claimed a lot. America in particular, in fact, has been one of the main perpetrators of this kind of nonsense. So tonight we'd like to kind of redress the balance and bring back to this country one of the old tunes that went overseas, and we'd like to sing the traditional Scottish words to the old tune. We were very lucky to get these words from Mr. Bill Hill, who himself is a fund of knowledge on folklore, so thanks is to him.

They sing this song in Galashiels and up by Peterhead, way down o'er the border, across the Rio Tweed. About what became of poetry, midnight and the gambling man, they opened up a gift shop, selling fresh air

And that, of course, was the Corries and the send-up of Ghost Riders in the Sky. Righto. How about Jane Greeman, Living on the Edge? She lives down Coles Bay, somewhere near Wineglass Bay, Bishano, down that part of Tassie. It's a great little song, Living on the Edge, which you would be if you're living on the coast of Tassie. There's not much out there until you hit, I think South America.

at 8:37 here at 2CBD. We're on the downhill run now. Next up, of course, every show has to have Linda singing in Spanish, as you probably were. And this is, I'm trying to say it with Spanish, La Charanda. I think that's how you pronounce it. It basically means rodeo. It's similar to a rodeo and has a slightly different events with more particular to the style of the dress of the gentleman cowboy. Very colourful because the men always compete wearing the elegant suits, similar to the mariachi ones. The grand entry features the ladies riding their beautiful horses' side saddle and also includes the singing and traditional rancheras, and I love which she loves so much. My sister Susie, this is Linda Ronstadt in the line here, used to say that it was important, was a real test of a good singer if he or she could support a tone, singing tone while on horseback, as she had heard the singers do in the inside saddle. If you can get her to teach me how to do it, maybe I'll be able to sing side saddle one day. That's a little thing out of the thing. But yeah, no, as you know, I wear my heart on my sleeve for Linda Ronstadt. But particularly like this type of music, because she's really acknowledging her father's heritage and Spanish background. I think I've mentioned on several occasions that one of her aunties was a classic, well, so was Linda Ronstadt, classically trained, but one of her aunties was a well-known opera singer in Spanish. So there we go, musical heritage, here we go.

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1: Righto, we're almost 8:50. For those of you who get the newsletter, which are the free newsletter, you might have seen a little article in there about the Castle Ray line written by Megan Redfern. And Megan and I collaborated on it because I'm a big fan of the Castle Ray line. And I've got the book in front of me by Don Waddington called Mile Peaks, which was the are the basis of the Castle Ray line, like Ross Napier, who wrote Skippy and various other things. I got the copyright and developed the Castle Ray line radio series, which went for 3 years, which is quite a lengthy time for a radio series, and it was all Australian content, loosely based on Australian history, but just off the back of Mile Pegs here, a milestone in the art of Australian storytelling, and its tightly woven, constructed chronicle of the rise of wealth, of power, of a man named King Hit Seeger, which is Jack Seeger in the radio series, built an outback coaching venture into one of Australia's biggest airlines. Disregarding the rights and feelings of the woman he loved, his illegitimate son and his colleagues, Seeger took on everyone and gave only to himself until he became the rich man and won a knighthood and earned the hatred of those who served him, which is basically similar storyline but a lot more content with the Castle Ray line. But it'd be great to get that series back sometime. But I think it's about $18 or $19 an episode these days, so it's a bit prohibitive. But anyway, let's change tack. 8:51, a couple songs, and I'll run up to the news and... at this stage, it doesn't appear Don's going to be in, so here we go. I'll say a few words goodbye. Californian Hotel, singing in Spanish.

hojas en el techo, champaña en el hielo. Y ella dijo, somos todos prisioneros. Y a los cuatro principales, hace sus siestas.

Righto, well, it's near enough for time for me to be out of here, so thank you for listening. I will be relieving Megan on Thursday afternoon, 1 to 4, different format, probably girls with big voices or something like that. So I'll catch you on the roundabout and we'll get Paul Kelly to take us out.

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1: Good morning, I'm David Cameron. The Prime Minister is pushing for a global framework to regulate the development of artificial intelligence. Anthony Albanese is in the United States to attend the UN General Assembly. He's wrapped up talks with Apple Chairman Tim Cook following a demonstration of the tech giant's new online safety features, some of which are influenced by Australia's under-16s social media ban.
2: But it was a proud moment today, I've got to say. Like Tim Cook from Apple recognises the leadership that Australia has shown, and that's leadership, of course, that has come from parents. Just as Apple have consulted on their new equipment and controls.
1: The search for a shark that killed a 63-year-old swimmer at a beach in Perth's north is continuing. Greg James O'Neill has been remembered as a devoted family man. He was swimming close to shore at Sorrento Beach on Friday when he was taken by a great white. Police have requested the shark be captured for evidence collection. WA Fisheries Minister Jackie Jarvis says the capture and kill order was not a decision she made lightly.
3: In making that decision, I considered the exceptional circumstances of the attack, the hazard posed by the shark, and the potential recovery of coronial evidence. Consideration was also given to the safety of water police and fisheries officers.
1: Beaches in the area will remain closed until midday. The new school year has begun in Gaza, with more than 500,000 children returning to formal education for the first time in nearly 3 years. The BBC's Jacob Evans reports.
4: After 3 years of ongoing bombardment, conditions in Gaza are tough. The United Nations says 97% of schools in the Strip were damaged or destroyed in fighting since the Israel-Gaza war began. Working alongside UN agencies, the local education ministry has opened about 700 education facilities. Pictures online show children sat on bare floors inside tents. Others show pupils sat in the remnants of schools, chalkboards peppered with gunfire. Meanwhile, Israeli military operations continue. 3 people have reportedly been killed in the latest attacks, including a 10-year-old girl. There's been no comment from Israel.
1: Meantime, protesters have gathered outside Ed Sheeran's concert in Philadelphia after Macklemore was dropped from the lineup. The rapper called for a free Palestine during a performance earlier this month, prompting some venue owners to threaten to cancel shows if he remained on the bill. Ed Sheeran will take the stage without a support act after 4 of them quit in solidarity with Macklemore. In the AFL, Brisbane have beaten Hawthorn 131 to 122 to progress to an AFL Grand Final against Fremantle. In rugby league, the Sydney Roosters downed the Sharks in their sudden death semi-final, 46 points to 10. The England women's rugby team have drawn a match against Canada, ending one of the longest winning streaks in international sport. England had won 39 games in a row, stretching back nearly 4 years. Their captain, Meg Jones, had this assessment of their 26-all draw with Canada.
5: Yeah, I think our bottom line is we probably didn't execute in the main areas that we needed to, discipline-wise as well. We probably just let them in the game. But yeah, it's the nature of it.
1: In basketball, the Adelaide 36ers have opened the NBL season with a 97-95 victory over Melbourne United. Southeast Melbourne Phoenix defeated the Wildcats in Perth 100-79. And in the English Premier League soccer, Brighton and Hove have humbled the reigning champions Arsenal 3-0.
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1: Good morning, I'm David Cameron. The Prime Minister is pushing for a global framework to regulate the development of artificial intelligence. Anthony Albanese is in the United States to attend the UN General Assembly. He spoke with the ABC after talks with Apple Chairman Tim Cook. Mr. Albanese says it's a risk to let AI develop without safeguards.
2: How do we make sure that people are in control rather than the technology in control of us?
1: Singer Ed Sheeran is performing in Philadelphia in his first show since the rapper Macklemore was dropped from the British singer's US tour over pro-Palestinian comments made on stage. Sheeran says the decision was taken by his promoter, not by him. Four other supporting acts have since withdrawn. Pro-Palestinian groups gathered outside the event, from where the BBC's Carl Nassman reports.
3: Protesters waving Palestinian flags near the concert venue told me that they're here to support artists who publicly raised the issue of the war in Gaza. The rapper Macklemore was dropped from Ed Sheeran's tour after saying Free Palestine and accusing Israel of genocide on stage earlier.